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This is RBS. 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
1: Oh, poppin' I know, poppin' I know. Once you can hear a suckling show. Thought I ever gonna see my old poppin' I know. You ever gonna see his

0: gentlemen, this is Billy McCluskey from Palm Springs reporting for NBC Sports of America. 20 seconds to the start of the 31st Formula Race on outside.
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somebody stole my gal. No, somebody stole my little pal. I want to tell you that somebody came and just took her away. She didn't even say, Teddy boy, I'm leaving. No, the kisses I love so. No, I can see him, he's getting now, I know. I want to tell you, oh gee, I know that

hits in a row than any other station dares to play. This is RBS. RBS. Your feel-good station.